0: County, 149 FP3.
1: 149 FP3, go.
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0: Copy, thank you.

responder, Utility 1, Iberia Road in Armour, 83-year-old man, driving and shaking, possibly 315 QRS, respond to North EMS 2044.

3125 Chubb Street in West Deer. A 3-year-old male with a fever and seizing. 290 carat, North Gamma, 22.

0: down to 266. That's none of business. 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
1: 260, it says they're reporting there's two orange Turner's crates in the middle of the roadway blocking the wire.

0: This is a communication line. There's nothing we can really do about it. Notify Verizon, they're going to have to come out and cut it. Looks like it was pulled down by somebody who was doing work on the street. We're turning off fire.
1: Alright, 2-6-9, Judy Cox.
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0: Engine 2, there's a butane light wire down at the corner of Pasadena and Oak, right at that intersection. So you can't pull up on scene. Be prepared to park 50 feet, 100 feet away.
1: 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Johnny, 157 engine 1's on scene. 157 engine 1, 2, 5.

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Rear hall, exit 169. 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

easier

activity and car accident. Unknown injuries. There's a Millville exit, Route 28, southbound trailer. 61.

0: from the injuries. The Mill at 28 southbound Shaler. 149 has been solid respond on 53 at 760.
1: Phone number for you is going to be 419er. If I can as well, we do have the
0: 60 Rescue County. Next request for you guys get on scene, can you block off the Millville exit so they can come the wrong way up it?
2: Yeah, we just passed it. We're on a scene, three vehicles, we're inbound, looks like everybody's out.

Yeah, they're gonna have no choice but to come southbound, part of the Red Sea, and meet us there. We're gonna be above Millville on the overpass, above Lincoln Avenue.

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0: Alright, medic Jim Valley 2, following the knee injury, while the head injury. We're dealing with containment. Any answer on 191 yet?
1: Rescue
0: upon your arrival. You'll pull past 260 rescue. Post with containment, please.

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1: Alright, we're out here with them. 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The road is passable, but we can't really check in with something.
0: Alright.
1: Thank you.

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Is terrible, but

Notification, the gas company's purging in the area, or to request for response.

E1, down Suites, 4595, McKnight. 448-year-old female, vomiting and body aches, 247 S, respond on North EMS, 10 0 7.

First responder detail, E1 121 Kenny Drive in Lee for 22-year-old female, difficulty breathing, nonverbal. 309 QRS, respond on West DM 1014.

Wall 11 Rescue Engine, can I lock the recall back or proper federal request can script to QRS? 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
0: Source is located, multiple minor sources. 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

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New unnamed off-90 female, Justin Stoney, 47 QS, North EMS, response 13.

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0: United Chief. Maintenance, it's an issue with the belt on the HVAC system.
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1: Negative. It looks like EMS is out with us.

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1: 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I don't know if we'll be able to get there with the backlog, but you get a block.
0: Yeah.

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1: Copy that.

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1: 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I'm in the area of Angle and Darlington.

0: County, 25464 is in service, en route to Hinkle.
1: County from 250, dude.
0: 250, good.
1: I'm out in the area, Hinkle, Gordon. Do you have a caller here? Did you hear somebody leaving?
0: Yeah, stand by.
1: That 54 is on the stand.

0: that's a seize. All I have found here is a cable line that's wrapped up in the weeds here. If you want to call Comcast, let them know. As far as that, everybody else can return.
1: So it looks like they're aware of it. Apparently the complaint also called them before calling us.
0: Alright, that's a seize. Everybody can be clear though.

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0: County, you can show 315. I'm seeing 315, Chief Bluff Command.
1: This is Jerry Scott. Chief, I'm in Rescue 2, where do you want us?
0: You won't be on my rescue.
1: County 175, 171st. County 1, I'm Rescue 2, is on scene. Rescue 2, sir.
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0: 3-1 Indian Court, Fox Chapel, I'm coming call back, request cancel, proper care given, 1536.
1: 157 Chief County will take the disregard.
0: Copy, dispatch, 1536.

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I'm going to turn everybody else. It's just a communication line.

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1: 157, engine, get that disregard for the chief, proper code given.
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0: County Dog Star Command. Okay, the police cleared before we got here. They're having problems with their line. You can put everyone back.
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0: County, 41L2 is on scene at 4219 Grandview. Nothing evident. I'll be out to check out.
1: 10L2, nothing showing.

0: 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No one seems to be home.
1: So we just got an update from the alarm company. The spokes that Keeler verified proper code said that our son's at home, hit the wrong button on the keypad.
0: Copy that. Can you call him back and tell him to come?

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1: Copy that.

0: 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You can hold this to 241 non-emergent. Can you verify?
1: Use letter 4219 Grandview driver Rexel Philly Captain. Non-emergency response on it to 241.
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0: three times. Nobody's answered.
1: See that.

Command view, command. Around the house and trying to look in the wind, couldn't see anything, and nobody would come to the door, so 41 units are back in.